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1: Los Angeles, early 80s, maximum studio perfection and that legendary Porcaro shuffle rhythm. Toto really poured pure magic into Rosanna, keeping us dancing through these warm 21 degree night skies. Good to have you with us for this new hour of Next Radio After Dark. Soft piano chords are already drifting in to pull us straight into a deeply personal confession, and here's Coldplay with The Scientist.

A dark, intimate French acoustic groove sitting right next to Full Throttle West Coast California rock seems like a total mismatch on paper, yet they share this incredible driving pulse. Raphael brought us that dusty traveling atmosphere on Caravan, leaving a beautiful lingering mood across this clear 21 degree night. So how do you follow a hypnotic rhythm like that? You double down on pure energetic guitar momentum. Next Radio glides straight from Paris streets to those bright 70s harmonies where the guitars take total control from the very first second. I always find my mood instantly lifting the moment I hear the

Andrea Bocelli just brought pure vocal elegance to Perfect Symphony. Overcast skies sit at 22 degrees right now, perfect for holding tight into the half hour. Focus on that raw, driving guitar riff, ripping straight through the dark, right before Bruce Springsteen takes us into darkness on the edge of town.

Did you know Smokey Robinson wrote the tracks of My Tears after looking at his own face in the mirror and wondering how to hide deep sorrow behind a big smile? I can hardly believe how that subtle soul groove on Next Radio still gives me goosebumps every single time. Turn this up for an absolute vocal powerhouse, Bette Midler with Beast of Burden.

Neil Young just poured pure heart into Heart of Gold. The partly cloudy night across Santa Gertrudis feels wonderfully calm on Next Radio. So let's keep this momentum soaring high with

Four Seasons certainly knew how to string a sparkling melody together, and Silver Star just proved it. Before news and weather arrive for the full hour, I'm hanging around right alongside you for a little while longer. Foreigner will need a second to search for some deep answers, so get yourself comfortable, for I want to know what love is.

This is the Next Radio News. I'm James Martin. Saudi Arabia's capital has been hit again, with a projectile striking a terminal at Riyadh's King Khalid International Airport. Saudi authorities say one person was killed and 11 injured, a day after a Houthi missile attack on the same airport left 13 dead. Air defences also intercepted a cruise missile near the airport in what is the latest of several strikes in the past week. In Ukraine, President Zelensky has brushed aside pressure from President Trump to halt strikes on Russian oil refineries and instead step back from confronting Russia on energy targets. Zelensky says Kyiv will stop only if Moscow does the same, after Trump's claim of an agreed energy ceasefire caught the Ukrainian side by surprise. In Pakistan, the federal government has declared a state of emergency in the opposition-led province of Khyber Pakhtunkhwa, citing a breakdown in law and order amid militant violence,

0: and has installed a politically allied official in charge. Imran Khan's party has called the move a coup. Closer to home, a 57-year-old woman was slightly injured in a collision between two cars in Formentera in the early hours of Sunday on the PM 820 road. Emergency services attended the scene. That's the latest on Next Radio. And the weather here on Ibiza, it's 22 degrees right now with some cloud about, staying dry with a high of 26 and a low of 22 overnight. The sun rises at 8 o'clock. Tomorrow, more of the same, a high of 26. That's the weather on Next Radio.
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1: Kate Harris leading you into a fresh next Radio Nights. Chicago just tore through 25 or 6 to 4 with those roaring brass lines. Now let this midnight air drift as Patrick Swayze and Wendy Fraser sing She's Like the Wind.

Who else could pour that much raw soul into Ode to My Family by the Cranberries? Pure magic. Now on Next Radio, step out into this cool 21-degree night with a vocal that absolutely soars. Joss Stone with Walk With Me.

Los Angeles, early 80s. Maximum party energy and pure fun. Lionel Richie definitely kept us moving with All Night Long. There's a partly cloudy sky and 22 degrees outside on Next Radio tonight. In a little while, Luciano Pavarotti and James Brown will bring us It's a Man's World. But first, get ready for Steve Miller Band with Fly Like an Eagle.

Two giant voices colliding on one stage was pure magic, as Luciano Pavarotti and James Brown brought the house down on It's a Man's World. Did you know Paul Simon built that famous opening drum beat by working closely with session drummer Steve Gadd to create a unique marching snare rhythm? You can hear that distinct pattern setting the clever, playful mood right from the very start. Next Radio keeps this mild 21-degree night rolling along smoothly, so listen out for that brisk drum.

Who hasn't lost themselves in that heavy acoustic drift? Soul Asylum brought us total raw emotion on Runaway Train. With clear night skies sitting at 21 degrees, a whole different energy is breaking through the calm on Next Radio. I always brace myself for the sheer bite in Arnook with Nobody's Wife.

always forget how completely weightless that final vocal section feels until it arrives. Colin Blunstone with Andorra. Full news and weather follow right after our next song. So let this quiet, 21-degree night stay still for just a few minutes longer. Here's 10 Sharp with you.

0: This is the Next Radio News. I'm James Martin. Saudi Arabia's capital has been hit again, with a projectile striking a terminal at Riyadh's King Khalid International Airport. Saudi authorities say one person was killed and 11 injured, a day after a Houthi missile attack on the same airport left 13 dead. Air defences also intercepted a cruise missile near the airport in what is the latest of several strikes in the past week. In Ukraine, President Zelensky has brushed aside pressure from President Trump to halt strikes on Russian oil refineries and instead step back from confronting Russia on energy targets. Zelensky says Kyiv will stop only if Moscow does the same, after Trump's claim of an agreed energy ceasefire caught the Ukrainian side by surprise. In Pakistan, the federal government has declared a state of emergency in the opposition-led province of Khyber Pakhtunkhwa, citing a breakdown in law and order amid militant violence, and has installed a politically allied official in charge. Imran Khan's party has called the move a coup. Closer to home, a 57-year-old woman was slightly injured in a collision between two cars in Formentera in the early hours of Sunday on the PM 820 road. Emergency services attended the scene. That's the latest on Next Radio. And the weather here on Ibiza, it's 22 degrees right now with some cloud about, staying dry with a high of 26 and a low of 22 overnight. The sun rises at 8 o'clock. Tomorrow, more of the same, a high of 26. That's the weather on Next Radio.
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1: Marvin Gaye brought total warmth to How Sweet It Is. Dark outside, but Next Radio keeps this hour flowing right into Simply Red and Say You Love Me.

talk just completely blew my mind with Life's What You Make It. I honestly had no idea Mark Hollis recorded that incredible piano line using just one single note, repeated over and over, which is totally insane. That hypnotic groove makes so much sense now. Over on Next Radio, this warm 21-degree night is really turning up the heat. You can feel the emotion bursting right out of the dark, and it connects so perfectly to this next story of pulling yourself away from someone who broke your trust. We still have Book of Fears later on, but right now, Teddy Swims takes total control with The Door.

Dido brought total, unreserved honesty to White Flag, and that emotional weight still hits so hard. Rest of the Hour holds pure 80s pop magic, a soul duet, and another massive track. Right now it's a cool 21 degrees under a partly cloudy night sky. I can never resist turning up Prince with Manic Monday.

0: stuck on the night shift here on Next Radio, but Aoife from lovely Galway is on the line. What are we playing?
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0: 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What's the story behind this one then, Aoife?
1: Ah, I always sing it terribly, so I do. Grand.
0: Does the whole street have to suffer when you hit those high notes, Aoife?
1: Oh, absolutely. The neighbours love it, so they do.
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Earth, Wind & Fire set a warm, deep mood with Devotion. Now, if you need a real spark in the dark, this next voice brings pure heat. Here's Tina.

That dark atmospheric stretch was Book of Fears with The Water Lets You In. This warm 21-degree night holds a brilliant, steady energy on Next Radio. Brace yourself for a massive vocal that tests every boundary. Kane with Can You Handle Me?

0: This is the Next Radio News. I'm James Martin. Saudi Arabia's capital has been hit again, with a projectile striking a terminal at Riyadh's King Khalid International Airport. Saudi authorities say one person was killed and 11 injured, a day after a Houthi missile attack on the same airport left 13 dead. Air defences also intercepted a cruise missile near the airport in what is the latest of several strikes in the past week. In Ukraine, President Zelensky has brushed aside pressure from President Trump to halt strikes on Russian oil refineries and instead step back from confronting Russia on energy targets. Zelensky says Kyiv will stop only if Moscow does the same, after Trump's claim of an agreed energy ceasefire caught the Ukrainian side by surprise. In Pakistan, the federal government has declared a state of emergency in the opposition-led province of Khyber Pakhtunkhwa, citing a breakdown in law and order amid militant violence, and has installed a politically allied official in charge. Imran Khan's party has called the move a coup. Closer to home, a 57-year-old woman was slightly injured in a collision between two cars in Formentera in the early hours of Sunday on the PM820 road. Emergency services attended the scene. That's the latest on Next Radio. And the weather here on Ibiza, it's 22 degrees right now with some cloud about, staying dry with a high of 26 and a low of 22 overnight. The sun rises at 8 o'clock. Tomorrow, more of the same, a high of 26. That's the weather on Next Radio.
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James Ingram and Michael McDonald proved that deep soul syncs up effortlessly with smooth 80s pop on Ya Mo Be There. Welcome to a brand new hour on Next Radio. Out goes the calm because Gallagher and Lyle step up with I Wanna Stay With You.

Gillian Welch made every word count on Look at Miss Ohio, keeping it so quiet and stripped back. 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

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That was God Only Knows by the Beach Boys. On Next Radio, 22 degrees and cloudy tonight. Listen to the soaring guitar line on this next one. This is David Bowie with Heroes.

Bruno Mars, Anderson .Paak and Silk Sonic spent months perfecting that smooth 74 BPM groove for Smoking Out the Window. Incredible detail. That same deep, unfiltered heartbreak stretches straight across to this 21 Degrees Sunday Night on Next Radio, landing gently right on top of Rihanna.

windowsill a little bit here. Yeah, so I got some, take some sherry. Some, a drop of port. Yeah.

That unshakable guitar tone always makes Chrissie Hynde sound completely unstoppable on I'll Stand By You by Pretenders. A fair 21 degrees keeps this dark night feeling exceptionally clear on Next Radio. I never get tired of hearing the opening groove on One of These Nights by Eagles.

0: Right. Jackson Browne wrote Running on Empty while driving between shows, capturing that relentless life on the asphalt. That raw acoustic drive really pulled us along. We have one more track to bring you before the top of the hour. Immediately after this next song, the full news and weather update will follow to keep you completely informed on this fair 21-degree Sunday night. But first, we're diving straight into an absolute powerhouse of a rhythm that instantly takes over the room with its incredible razor-sharp energy and legendary guitar work. Get ready for pure pop magic on Next Radio with Michael Jackson and Beat It.
1: This is the Next Radio News. I'm James Martin. Saudi Arabia's capital has been hit again, with a projectile striking a terminal at Riyadh's King Khalid International Airport. Saudi authorities say one person was killed and 11 injured, a day after a Houthi missile attack on the same airport left 13 dead. Air defences also intercepted a cruise missile near the airport in what is the latest of several strikes in the past week. In Ukraine, President Zelensky has brushed aside pressure from President Trump to halt strikes on Russian oil refineries and instead step back from confronting Russia on energy targets. Zelensky says Kyiv will stop only if Moscow does the same, after Trump's claim of an agreed energy ceasefire caught the Ukrainian side by surprise. In Pakistan, the federal government has declared a state of emergency in the opposition-led province of Khyber Pakhtunkhwa, citing a breakdown in law and order amid militant violence, and has installed a politically allied official in charge. Imran Khan's party has called the move a coup. Closer to home, a 57-year-old woman was slightly injured in a collision between two cars in Formentera in the early hours of Sunday on the PM 820 road. Emergency services attended the scene. That's the latest on Next Radio.
2: And the weather here on Ibiza. It's 22 degrees right now with some cloud about. Staying dry with a high of 25 and a low of 22 overnight. The sun sets at 20 past 7. Tomorrow, more of the same. A high of 25. That's the weather on Next Radio.
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1: That synth bass on Beat It by Michael Jackson hits hard. 6:05 on Next Radio, Jay-Z and Alicia Keys bring Empire State of Mind.

That slow acoustic story really settles into the morning air. Harry Chapin always brings such vivid character to WOLD. It is 23 past 6 here on Next Radio. This next groove switches the mood completely, heading straight toward the half hour with pure, unfiltered soul. I can't help but lean right into the incredible energy of the Staple Singers with I'll Take You There.

Did anyone else hold their breath through that soaring operatic vocal? That was Passengers and Luciano Pavarotti with Miss Sarajevo. Over on Next Radio, Carole King makes the ground shake under your feet with I Feel the Earth Move.

Can you believe how effortlessly those 70s vocals still hit you in the dark? Touch Me in the Morning by Diana Ross just completely took over the studio. It's 18 to 7 on Next Radio, and as Monday morning settles in, this next track strips all that grand production right back to a single acoustic guitar. Lean in to this gentle, quiet melody from Passenger with Let Her Go.

always double check how America made those smooth harmonies sound so effortless on You Can Do Magic. It's 9 to 7 on this Monday morning, and the full news and weather follows straight after this next record on Next Radio. Before that top of the hour update, we ease into a soft, quiet space with Moby and Why Does My Heart Feel So Bad?

0: This is the Next Radio News. I'm James Martin. Saudi Arabia's capital has been hit again, with a projectile striking a terminal at Riyadh's King Khalid International Airport. Saudi authorities say one person was killed and 11 injured, a day after a Houthi missile attack on the same airport left 13 dead. Air defences also intercepted a cruise missile near the airport in what is the latest of several strikes in the past week. In Ukraine, President Zelensky has brushed aside pressure from President Trump to halt strikes on Russian oil refineries and instead step back from confronting Russia on energy targets. Zelensky says Kyiv will stop only if Moscow does the same, after Trump's claim of an agreed energy ceasefire caught the Ukrainian side by surprise. In Pakistan, the federal government has declared a state of emergency in the opposition-led province of Khyber Pakhtunkhwa, citing a breakdown in law and order amid militant violence, and has installed a politically allied official in charge. Imran Khan's party has called the move a coup. Closer to home, a 57-year-old woman was slightly injured in a collision between two cars in Formentera in the early hours of Sunday on the PM820 road. Emergency services attended the scene. That's the latest on Next Radio.
1: And the weather here on Ibiza. It's 22 degrees right now with some cloud about. Staying dry with a high of 25 and a low of 22 overnight. The sun sets at 20 past 7. Tomorrow, more of the same. A high of 25. That's the weather on Next Radio.
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0: Russell.
1: Jolie Ann Claire brings such dramatic flair to Elle Voulait Qu'on L'Appelle Venise at 4 past 7 on Next Radio. I love Gladys Knight and the Pips on Midnight Train to Georgia.

Everywhere You Go by Jane Ralph brings such a delicious hidden treasure feeling to this Monday morning, like a rare press you only find by digging through the bottom crates at 3 in the morning. That rich British folk rock heritage is pure gold. It's 8 past 7 here on Next Radio, and a fair 21 degrees keeps the air perfectly crisp while the stars are still out. Both of these artists know exactly how to build a song around a gorgeous rolling keyboard motif that completely takes over the room. Lean back and let yourself get swept up in the magnificent piano work of Bruce.

Pure Dutch Pop look completely effortless on True Love, That's a Wonder, but 16 past 7 on a fair 21 degree Monday morning calls for a change of pace. In a little while, Bruce Springsteen brings Reno, but first, Pure Soul Power takes over with the Supremes, and you can't hurry.

0: The studio line just lit up, and we've got Liam calling in all the way from Manchester. All right, mate, what are we putting on for you?
1: All right. Can I get Reno by Bruce Springsteen, mate?
0: Oh, absolute class track. Is anyone else over there in England suffering through this heartbreak tune with you today?
1: Our kid is in the truck, sound asleep.
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1: Yeah, he's getting a proper waking up now.
0: Wake him up then. Here is Reno by Bruce Springsteen on Next Radio.
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23 past 7 on this dark Monday morning. Bruce Springsteen really kept it quiet and stripped back on Reno. Ditching all the hype, Dua Lipa spent months in the studio stripping her sound down to pure dance floor precision for training season.

Harold Melvin and the Blue Notes brought Deep Philadelphia Soul with A Love I Lost. 21-8 on a fair night in Santa Gertrude, we turn to pure romance on Next Radio. Ed Sheeran joins Beyonce for Perfect Duet.

And that synth brass still sounds incredible. ABC captured sheer pop perfection on When Smokey Sings. Full news and weather follows straight after our next record at 11 to 8 on Next Radio. Soft piano notes take over now as Elton John leads us down Goodbye Yellow Brick Road.

0: This is the Next Radio News. I'm James Martin. Saudi Arabia's capital has been hit again, with a projectile striking a terminal at Riyadh's King Khalid International Airport. Saudi authorities say one person was killed and 11 injured, a day after a Houthi missile attack on the same airport left 13 dead. Air defences also intercepted a cruise missile near the airport in what is the latest of several strikes in the past week. In Ukraine, President Zelensky has brushed aside pressure from President Trump to halt strikes on Russian oil refineries and instead step back from confronting Russia on energy targets. Zelensky says Kyiv will stop only if Moscow does the same, after Trump's claim of an agreed energy ceasefire caught the Ukrainian side by surprise. In Pakistan, the federal government has declared a state of emergency in the opposition-led province of Khyber Pakhtunkhwa, citing a breakdown in law and order amid militant violence, and has installed a politically allied official in charge. Imran Khan's party has called the move a coup. Closer to home, a 57-year-old woman was slightly injured in a collision between two cars in Formentera in the early hours of Sunday on the PM 820 road. Emergency services attended the scene. That's the latest on Next Radio.
1: And the weather here on Ibiza. It's 22 degrees right now with some cloud about. Staying dry with a high of 25 and a low of 22 overnight. The sun sets at 20 past 7. Tomorrow, more of the same. A high of 25. That's the weather on Next Radio.
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0: Russell.
1: Patrick Hernandez proved one hit is all you need with Born to Be Alive. It's 8:04 on this Monday morning as we start a fresh hour of music. So just lean back and let the rhythm take over with the Doobie Brothers and listen to the music.

0: Chicago always knows how to land a big chorus with "You're the Inspiration." Quick look outside, 21 degrees in Ibiza town right now under a fair night, and it's 12 past 8. I can never resist singing along to Sheryl Crow and "All I Wanna Do."
1: This ain't no disco. It ain't no country club either.

Donald Fagan strictly pulled zero punches on New Frontier. At 23 past 8 on Next Radio, feel this raw soul take hold as a heavy guitar riff drives right into the Teskey Brothers with Forever You and Me.

the smooth harmony layers on Reminiscing by Little River Band were calculated down to the last detail in the studio to get that effortless, floating feeling. Those vocal arrangements still sound completely brilliant, and that level of meticulous craft really changes how you listen to a pop song. You can hear that exact same dedication to rhythm and storytelling in this next track, where a trip through the American South turns into a masterpiece of modern music. It moves with a soft, steady beat that carries you right along. Paul Simon takes us all the way to Graceland.

gets completely carried away by those Isley Brothers harmonies on Harvest for the World. A brilliant musical story starts right now on Next Radio with Joe Jackson, Elaine Caswell, and Happy Ending.

Four words changed everything for Talk Talk when It's My Life hit the airwaves. I genuinely had no idea that track was completely rewritten at the last minute to fix the chorus, which is absolute madness considering how brilliant it sounds. It's 8 to 9 and one more tune is on the way before full news and weather follow straight after. Get ready for

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1: This is the Next Radio News. I'm James Martin. Saudi Arabia has suffered a fresh wave of attacks on its airports in Riyadh, with Yemen's Houthi rebels claiming repeated strikes that have killed at least one person and left wounded. The Houthis say Saudi aircraft have hit the airport in Yemen's capital in response, as the exchange of fire between the two sides continues to intensify. In India, leaders of a youth protest movement known as the Cockroach Janta Party have been released after being detained by police ahead of planned demonstrations over changes to the country's voter rolls. Authorities in Delhi have since closed several metro stations as opposition parties prepare to march to the Supreme Court in protest at the revisions, which critics say favour the governing party. In Poland, Prime Minister Donald Tusk says a man accused of plotting to assassinate him and the country's defence minister has been detained, with police praised for swift action following the threat. Closer to home, a 57-year-old woman was slightly injured in a collision between two cars in Formentera in the early hours of Sunday. The crash happened on the PM 820 road, and emergency services attended the scene. That's the latest on Next Radio.
2: And the weather here on Ibiza, it's 22 degrees right now, with some cloud about. Staying dry, with a high of 25 and a low of 22 overnight. The sun sets at 20 past 7. Tomorrow, more of the same, a high of 25. That's the weather on Next Radio.
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0: Kate Harris.
1: Earth, Wind and Fire completely nailed that rhythm on Shining Star. Good morning, Kate Harris here, welcoming you to the very first hour of my show on Next Radio. Sun is out, 21 degrees outside, and we have 3 full hours together. Cher plays later, but right now, Anita Baker wraps her voice around Sweet Love.

0: Marillion certainly knew how to craft an unforgettable dramatic storyline with Kaylee. That lingering 80s nostalgia always brings a little grin, but this bright Monday morning calls for a complete change of mood. A beautifully delicate modern melody drops the room into total stillness with Billie Eilish and I Love You.
1: It's not true. Tell me I've been lying.

Did you hear how those breathtaking final vocal harmonies from the Beatles held the room on Now and Then? 21 degrees and clear skies outside make this Monday morning feel completely effortless across Next Radio. We build up to the half-hour mark with a brilliant run of songs heading into our next shift, so keep listening. In a little while, Fleetwood Mac brings us Songbird. But first, I always lose myself in the irresistible rhythm of William Devorne and Blood.

Right. Christine McVie gave us that pure, quiet magic on Songbird by Fleetwood Mac, and it still takes your breath away. Now on Next Radio, we shift into pure warmth with Sly and the Family Stone.

Who could ever resist moving along to that legendary beat? The Temptations just brought us Get Ready. The sun is out with 22 degrees across Next Radio, making it time for Yusuf, Cat Stevens, and Morning Has Broken.

That incredible rhythm never loses its magic. Bob Marley and the Wailers brought pure spirit to Buffalo Soldier. Ibiza Town enjoys 22 sunny degrees right now on Next Radio, where full news and weather follow straight after England Dan and John Ford Coley with I'd

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1: This is the Next Radio News. I'm James Martin. Saudi Arabia has suffered a fresh wave of attacks on its airports in Riyadh, with Yemen's Houthi rebels claiming repeated strikes that have killed at least one person and left wounded. The Houthis say Saudi aircraft have hit the airport in Yemen's capital in response, as the exchange of fire between the two sides continues to intensify. In India, leaders of a youth protest movement known as the Cockroach Janta Party have been released after being detained by police ahead of planned demonstrations over changes to the country's voter rolls. Authorities in Delhi have since closed several metro stations as opposition parties prepare to march to the Supreme Court in protest at the revisions, which critics say favour the governing party. In Poland, Prime Minister Donald Tusk says a man accused of plotting to assassinate him and the country's defence minister has been detained, with police praised for swift action following the threat. Closer to home, a 57-year-old woman was slightly injured in a collision between two cars in Formentera in the early hours of Sunday. The crash happened on the PM 820 road, and emergency services attended the scene. That's the latest on Next Radio. And the weather here on Ibiza. It's 22 degrees right now, with some cloud about. Staying dry, with a high of 25 and a low of 22 overnight. The sun sets at 20 past 7. Tomorrow, more of the same, a high of 25. That's the weather on Next Radio.
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Listen to how that driving bass line carried Don't You by Simple Minds right into a fresh hour on Next Radio. Van Morrison slows everything down with the intimate soul of I'll Be Your Lover Too.

Herman Brott and his wild romance certainly brought pure adrenaline with Saturday Night. Both of these incredible tracks prove how dynamic duos and fierce energy can totally transform a Monday late morning on Next Radio. Get ready for pure vocal magic with Marvin Gaye, Tammy Terrell, and Ain't No Mountain High Enough.

That sultry groove from Sade on The Sweetest Taboo completely clears the mind. It's 23 degrees and clear sky in Ibiza Town, making this Monday late morning feel effortlessly light as we head into the half hour. In a little while, MFSB brings us Love is the Message. But first, the water level rises on Next Radio with John Hyatt and Feels Like.

0: That last track felt like pure velvet on Next Radio. And now I've got Chloe on the line from Manchester. What are we playing?
1: Right, I want Love is the Message by MFSB, the 3 Degrees, I think.
0: Chloe, is our kid in the car with you, waiting for that legendary Philly intro to drop?
1: Nah, our kid is sound asleep, actually.
0: So, you won't mind if I ask if you always sing those lush harmonies completely out of key?
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0: For Chloe and her sleeping brother, here is Love is the Message featuring the 3 Degrees by MFSB, the 3 Degrees.

know MFSB stood for Mother, Father, Sister, Brother? That massive Philadelphia sound on Love is the Message featuring the 3 Degrees gave us the ultimate disco blueprint, perfect for 23 Degrees and Sunshine on Next Radio. Now this country masterpiece hits with pure, desperate heartbreak. I always catch my breath the second Dolly Parton sings Jolene.

That synth line from Orchestral Maneuvers in the Dark on Enola Gay still hits so hard. This is how it works. A request goes in at nextradio.nl, and Eric just asked for Starman. He sent greetings from the Spanish coast, so enjoy it over there. David Bowie with Starman.

Eric Clapton and Mark Knopfler brought such a quiet, reflective warmth to Someday, letting those two guitars speak so effortlessly. Next Radio. We're glad you're listening on this bright Monday late morning with 23 degrees outside. In a moment, shiny happy people, but first, Morning Dew by Long John Baldry.

It's 23 degrees and clear sky in Ibiza town right now. Next Radio brings full news and weather right after this. Harry Nilsson sings Without You. No.

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1: This is the Next Radio News. I'm James Martin. Saudi Arabia has suffered a fresh wave of attacks on its airports in Riyadh, with Yemen's Houthi rebels claiming repeated strikes that have killed at least one person and left wounded. The Houthis say Saudi aircraft have hit the airport in Yemen's capital in response, as the exchange of fire between the two sides continues to intensify. In India, leaders of a youth protest movement known as the Cockroach Janta Party have been released after being detained by police ahead of planned demonstrations over changes to the country's voter rolls. Authorities in Delhi have since closed several metro stations as opposition parties prepare to march to the Supreme Court in protest at the revisions, which critics say favour the governing party. In Poland, Prime Minister Donald Tusk says a man accused of plotting to assassinate him and the country's defence minister has been detained, with police praised for swift action following the threat. Closer to home, a 57-year-old woman was slightly injured in a collision between two cars in Formentera in the early hours of Sunday. The crash happened on the PM 820 road, and emergency services attended the scene. That's the latest on Next Radio. And the weather here on Ibiza. It's 22 degrees right now, with some cloud about. Staying dry, with a high of 25 and a low of 22 overnight. The sun sets at 20 past 7. Tomorrow, more of the same, a high of 25. That's the weather on Next Radio.
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1: Four tops sang their hearts out on Bernadette. Pure frantic desperation in every single line. Welcome to a brand new hour on Next Radio. Here's Lionel Richie with Stuck on You.

Joan Osborne took us all to such an unexpected place with One of Us. A little doubt can completely clear the air on a light Monday morning like this on Next Radio. Keep an eye on those sweet smiles around you today, because the undisputed truth is about to play.

smooth French groove was Bubble Star Part 1 by Lo Ron Voulzy. Ibiza Town enjoys 23 degrees and clear skies right now on Next Radio. Up next, something epic from the mid-80s before a timeless country classic. 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

Bee Gees went all in on those falsetto lead vocals for Nights on Broadway, and that distinctive disco rhythm still holds up. Both tracks this hour dive straight into huge, unashamed pop drama. Next Radio brings you into this bright late morning with Roxette and It Must Have Been Love.

Harry Chapin gave us absolute magic with Cats in the Cradle. That clear sky over Santa Gertrudis makes this late morning feel completely endless. I love how this sunny breeze matches the gorgeous, warm vibe across Next Radio. I can't wait for this next melody.

Two former 10cc members wrote 5 o'clock in the morning, and Godley and Cream still sound completely unmatched. Full news and weather follow this next record on Next Radio. Samantha Lawrence takes over after the news. But first, Michael Jackson with Billie Jean.

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1: This is the Next Radio News. I'm Caroline Ross. In Saudi Arabia, a new round of missile strikes has hit airports on both sides of the border, with authorities confirming at least one death in Riyadh after the Houthi rebel group said Saudi aircraft had struck the airport in Yemen's capital. The exchange marks a further escalation in the conflict between the Iran-backed group and the Saudi kingdom. In Ukraine, President Zelensky says Russia struck a power plant immediately after Donald Trump declared a partial energy ceasefire between the two countries, telling a security conference in Warsaw that Vladimir Putin, in his words, does not read Trump's social media posts. In India, the leaders of a youth movement known as the Cockroach Janta Party have been released after being detained ahead of planned protests in Delhi over changes to the voter rolls. Small demonstrations have continued in the capital, despite a heavy police presence. Closer to home, police in Santa Eulalia carried out a special operation overnight during the closure of nightclubs in Evissa. Officers from the local force, working alongside a colleague from Formentera, drew up 31 reports for possession of drugs during the exercise. That's the latest on Next Radio. And the weather here on Ibiza. It's 24 degrees right now, with some cloud about. Staying dry, with a high of 25 and a low of 22 overnight. The sun sets at 20 past 7. Tomorrow, more of the same. A high of 25. That's the weather on Next Radio.
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0: Samantha Lawrence.
1: Good afternoon. I'm Samantha Lawrence, starting 3 hours together on Next Radio. David Bowie completely blew us away with Ziggy Stardust. Now, Brett Softlands with Make It With You.

Neil Young expanded plastic flowers into pure grandeur with those lush strings. From sweeping arrangements to soulful perfection, incredible music simply keeps on rolling. The Spinners step up with a brilliant decision, taking us straight into I'll Be Around.

Ed Sheeran and Yebba just sang about total devotion, yet it sounds almost too quiet for a bright Monday noon with 24 degrees and clear skies outside. Next Radio moves right along into the half hour now. Listen to the acoustic guitar on this next song. It barely moves, holding the entire room still for Bruce Springsteen and Nothing Man.

Did you know Harold Melvin and the Blue Notes originally recorded Bad Luck with Teddy Pendergrass as a warning about systemic injustice? That persistent, heavy beat kept everyone dancing through 24 degrees of bright sunshine here on Next Radio. This next acoustic track completely flips the mood to clear your mind, so listen to Frazee Ford with September Fields. You

That was Frazee Ford with September Fields. A message came in through the app from Bodine. Bodine adds, Kroten uit Bern. Ik wil dit nummertje graag opdragen aan Evita. Requested especially, Michael Jackson with Billie Jean.

Mason Williams wrote classical guitar history with classical gas. Out here in Santa Gertrudis, a clear sky day makes the whole afternoon feel wide open. Next Radio keeps the air moving, and I always get a shiver when this next guitar intro kicks off with Buffalo Springfield and For What It's Worth.

That shimmering acoustic guitar breeze was Ventura Highway by America. Full news and weather follow this next record on Next Radio, but right now, Robbie Williams is asking you to hold his hand on feel.

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1: This is the Next Radio News. I'm Caroline Ross. In Saudi Arabia, a new round of missile strikes has hit airports on both sides of the border, with authorities confirming at least one death in Riyadh after the Houthi rebel group said Saudi aircraft had struck the airport in Yemen's capital. The exchange marks a further escalation in the conflict between the Iran-backed group and the Saudi kingdom. In Ukraine, President Zelensky says Russia struck a power plant immediately after Donald Trump declared a partial energy ceasefire between the two countries, telling a security conference in Warsaw that Vladimir Putin, in his words, does not read Trump's social media posts. In India, the leaders of a youth movement known as the Cockroach Janta Party have been released after being detained ahead of planned protests in Delhi over changes to the voter rolls. Small demonstrations have continued in the capital, despite a heavy police presence. Closer to home, police in Santa Eularia carried out a special operation overnight during the closure of nightclubs in Avissa. Officers from the local force, working alongside a colleague from Formentera, drew up 31 reports for possession of drugs during the exercise. That's the latest on Next Radio. And the weather here on Ibiza. It's 24 degrees right now, with some cloud about. Staying dry, with a high of 25 and a low of 22 overnight. The sun sets at 20 past 7. Tomorrow, more of the same. A high of 25. That's the weather on Next Radio.
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1: Rotterdam by the beautiful south brightens this sunny Monday noon. 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

Did anyone else catch that gorgeous sax solo wrapping things up just now? That was the Rolling Stones reminding us why waiting on a friend feels like an old sweater on a bright Monday afternoon. Next Radio keeps this sunny day rolling along, so listen out for those initial warm vocal hums from Alicia Keys and Usher with If I Ain't Got You.

8 years of pure endurance paid off when John Farnham took You're the Voice to the absolute top of the charts. 24 degrees under clear skies on Next Radio, so listen to that synthesizer line right at the start of Talk Talk with Such a Shame.

0: always love hearing from you. And from Lyon, we have Antoine. Bonjour. Why are you calling today?
1: Bonjour. Eh bien, My Sweet Lord by George Harrison, please.
0: Oh, absolute classic. Where do you usually listen to this one, Antoine?
1: In the kitchen, while cooking my dinner, actually.
0: Are you singing along at full blast while chopping the onions then?
1: Ah, yes. The onions. They help hide my tears.
0: Cooking up a storm with George Harrison and My Sweet Lord right now.

You know how certain 70s tracks just instantly grab your attention? Whether it was George Harrison filling the air with the huge, uplifting acoustic strums of My Sweet Lord, or this next 70s group coming straight through with a fast-driving bass line. Next Radio steps up the urgent pace right on this clear Monday afternoon as Little River Band hits the gas with Help Is On Its Way.

Kingston studio magic completely took over. Bob Marley and the Wailers were unstoppable with Three Little Birds on Next Radio. Quick look outside. 24 degrees in San Antonio right now and clear skies all day. Hear that beautiful soul groove kick in for Al Green with Let's Stay Together.

Julian Clerc always delivers that effortlessly cool French piano touch with this melody. Full news and weather follow shortly after this next song on Nex Radio. Florence Plus. The Machine wrap up this hour with no choir.

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1: This is the Next Radio News. I'm Caroline Ross. In Saudi Arabia, a new round of missile strikes has hit airports on both sides of the border, with authorities confirming at least one death in Riyadh after the Houthi rebel group said Saudi aircraft had struck the airport in Yemen's capital. The exchange marks a further escalation in the conflict between the Iran-backed group and the Saudi kingdom. In Ukraine, President Zelensky says Russia struck a power plant immediately after Donald Trump declared a partial energy ceasefire between the two countries, telling a security conference in Warsaw that Vladimir Putin, in his words, does not read Trump's social media posts. In India, the leaders of a youth movement known as the Cockroach Janta Party have been released after being detained ahead of planned protests in Delhi over changes to the voter rolls. Small demonstrations have continued in the capital, despite a heavy police presence. Closer to home, police in Santa Eularia carried out a special operation overnight during the closure of nightclubs in Avissa. Officers from the local force, working alongside a colleague from Formentera, drew up 31 reports for possession of drugs during the exercise. That's the latest on Next Radio. And the weather here on Ibiza. It's 24 degrees right now, with some cloud about. Staying dry, with a high of 25 and a low of 22 overnight. The sun sets at 20 past 7. Tomorrow, more of the same. A high of 25. That's the weather on Next Radio.
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1: September by Earth, Wind and Fire always brings pure joy. We step into a new hour of lunch on Next Radio with 25 degrees outside, welcoming Adele and Someone Like You.

That soulful guitar bite gets me every single time. Robert Cray really poured everything into Right Next Door. On this bright Monday afternoon, Next Radio keeps the good energy flowing with Junior Campbell and Help Your Fellow Man.

Uncle Lucius kept the grit sharp on Keep the Wolves Away. Next Radio stays warm under 25 degrees of clear afternoon skies. In a little while, Van Morrison takes us moondance. But first, Bonnie Tyler hits hard with Total Eclipse of the Heart.

Van Morrison brought those effortless, jazz-infused rhythms to the air with Moondance, a track that still glides through a clear 25-degree Monday afternoon like nothing else. From Belfast soul to sharp British new wave pop, both of these acts mastered the art of sophisticated romance using brilliant brass arrangements, huge bass lines, and absolute confidence. We're moving from the smooth, swinging autumn nights of the late 60s directly into the sleek, theatrical world of early 80s synth pop. Next Radio keeps the momentum moving forward without missing a beat, so hear how the sparkling production and lush string sections build the ultimate dramatic tension for ABC with Poison Arrow.

Snow Patrol brought the raw heart with chasing cars. Santa Eulalia is glowing under bright, clear skies today. So let this Motown classic lift your afternoon with Mary Wells and My Guy.

Did anyone else realize just how incredible that string section sounded right at the very end? Don Downing really threw every ounce of his heart into Dream World, giving us pure disco perfection. Rob Hudson takes over at 3, so my time on lunch is nearly done. Full news and weather follow right after this next record. Thank you for sharing your Monday afternoon with me on Next Radio as we wrap up this show with the Robux and Sable.

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1: This is the Next Radio News. I'm James Martin. Saudi Arabia has extended the suspension of flights at its main airport in Riyadh after further Houthi missile attacks caused fresh damage and left one person dead. The Gulf Kingdom says it's taking the step after a wave of strikes in recent days killed and injured dozens more as tensions with the Iran-backed group escalate. In Ukraine, the Kremlin has rejected a 60-day truce proposal put forward by President Zelensky, which would have allowed Ukraine to hold presidential elections. Moscow has also declined to comment on Donald Trump's announcement of a so-called energy ceasefire, which Mr. Zelensky says came as a surprise to him, accusing Russia of continuing strikes on power infrastructure. In Pakistan, hundreds of politicians from former Prime Minister Imran Khan's party have been detained after the president suspended the provincial government in Khyber Pakhtunkhwa and declared a state of emergency there, deepening the standoff with Khan's supporters. Closer to home, a 34-year-old woman was injured last night in a high-impact motorcycle accident on the road between Avisa and Saint Rafael de Sacro. Emergency services, including an advanced life support ambulance, attended the scene after the crash was reported by regional emergency services. That's the latest on Next Radio.
2: And the weather here on Ibiza, it's 25 degrees right now with overcast skies, staying dry with a high of 25 and a low of 22 overnight. The sun sets at 20 past 7. Tomorrow, more of the same, a high of 26. That's the weather on Next Radio.
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0: Rob Hudson.
1: Did you know that Freda Payne actually hesitated to record Band of Gold because she thought the storyline was a bit too young for her? It turned into a massive smash anyway. I'm Rob Hudson, and I'm taking you through the next 3 hours on Next Radio for the start of my new drive show on this warm 25-degree Monday afternoon. We're setting off with a huge track about someone noticing a lonely stranger out on the cold pavements. I can never turn away from the raw storytelling of Phil Collins with Another Day in Paradise.

Dire Straits always bring such incredible guitar work to that live performance of You and Your Friend. It feels fantastic on Next Radio on this sunny Monday. So get ready for Gabriel with Under My Skin.

Tom Petty brought pure driving energy with Free Fallin'. The rest of this hour on Next Radio brings heavy synths, a massive 90s power duet, and some brilliant soul hits. Overcast skies and 25 degrees outside, perfect for synth pop legends.

Right, that ringing guitar riff never fails to grab you. REM kept it completely sharp on The One I Love. Moving from Athens rock to stage energy on Next Radio, we get Paul McCartney with Maybe I'm Amazed.

Tina Turner and Eros Ramazzotti sound completely incredible together on Cosa della Vita. I can hardly believe how well those two distinct voices blend together. Santa Eulalia is bathed in fair light across this glorious afternoon. Next on Next Radio, this is Michael Nesmith, the First National Band with Joanne.

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50 million copies sold, and Marvin Gaye still makes every bass line sound completely weightless on Got to Give It Up, It's Your One. Full news and weather follow right after this on Next Radio. Hear that soaring vocal kicking for the babies with White Lightning.

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1: This is the Next Radio News. I'm James Martin. Saudi Arabia has extended the suspension of flights at its main airport in Riyadh after further Houthi missile attacks caused fresh damage and left one person dead. The Gulf Kingdom says it's taking the step after a wave of strikes in recent days killed and injured dozens more as tensions with the Iran-backed group escalate. In Ukraine, the Kremlin has rejected a 60-day truce proposal put forward by President Zelensky, which would have allowed Ukraine to hold presidential elections. Moscow has also declined to comment on Donald Trump's announcement of a so-called energy ceasefire, which Mr. Zelensky says came as a surprise to him, accusing Russia of continuing strikes on power infrastructure. In Pakistan, hundreds of politicians from former Prime Minister Imran Khan's party have been detained after the president suspended the provincial government in Khyber Pakhtunkhwa and declared a state of emergency there, deepening the standoff with Khan's supporters. Closer to home, a 34-year-old woman was injured last night in a high-impact motorcycle accident on the road between Avisa and Saint Rafael de Sacro. Emergency services, including an advanced life support ambulance, attended the scene after the crash was reported by regional emergency services. That's the latest on Next Radio.
2: And the weather here on Ibiza. It's 25 degrees right now with overcast skies, staying dry with a high of 25 and a low of 22 overnight. The sun sets at 20 past 7. Tomorrow, more of the same, a high of 26. That's the weather on Next Radio.
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0: Right, who can resist a bit of pure, unapologetic Scottish soul on a warm Monday? Wet, Wet, Wet brought the ultimate feeling with Goodnight Girl 94 on Next Radio. 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
1: Had to be

You know that gentle acoustic warmth that just washes over you? Eagles completely nailed that feeling with Love Will Keep Us Alive. Under these overcast skies, listen to the hypnotic bass groove on this. This is Phoebe Kildare and the Short Straws with The Line.

0: bit of a partly cloudy afternoon outside, but Camille in Lyon, what's on your mind?
1: Bonjour. I want Abracadabra by Steve Miller Band, please.
0: Camille, I must ask, why this track right now?
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0: First time ever, so are you secretly dancing around the kitchen?
1: Eh bien, maybe a little bit, yes.
0: First time.

Did you know Steamer Band brought pure magic to the charts with Abracadabra? That unmistakable hook still works wonders on a bright Monday afternoon. Now let this vibrant rhythm lead straight into Sun Mew with Tell Me More.

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Just relax, take it easy. You're still young, that's your fault.

Did that hypnotic late afternoon pulse get under your skin too? That was Tin Liquor and Hell's Loot floating through Because You Move Me. Under 24 degrees and fair blue skies, Next Radio keeps this pure, flowing momentum rolling right along. Let this next deep, joyful bass line wrap around you as we move into Bill Withers and Lovely Day.

Gloria Gaynor completely transformed Reach Out, I'll Be There into a massive disco anthem, yet the lyrics still carry that genuine plea for connection. That incredible floor filler sets us up nicely on Next Radio for an unbeatable afternoon under these bright, fair skies. Full news and weather follow right after this. Our final song before the hour brings us an absolute masterclass in 70s art rock production. Watch out for those soaring, flight-inspired soundscapes taking off right before the vocals kick in. Strap yourself in for 10cc with I'm Mandy Flymie.

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1: This is the Next Radio News. I'm James Martin. Saudi Arabia has extended the suspension of flights at its main airport in Riyadh after further Houthi missile attacks caused fresh damage and left one person dead. The Gulf Kingdom says it's taking the step after a wave of strikes in recent days killed and injured dozens more as tensions with the Iran-backed group escalate. In Ukraine, the Kremlin has rejected a 60-day truce proposal put forward by President Zelensky, which would have allowed Ukraine to hold presidential elections. Moscow has also declined to comment on Donald Trump's announcement of a so-called energy ceasefire, which Mr. Zelensky says came as a surprise to him, accusing Russia of continuing strikes on power infrastructure. In Pakistan, hundreds of politicians from former Prime Minister Imran Khan's party have been detained after the president suspended the provincial government in Khyber Pakhtunkhwa and declared a state of emergency there, deepening the standoff with Khan's supporters. Closer to home, a 34-year-old woman was injured last night in a high-impact motorcycle accident on the road between Avisa and Saint Rafael de Sacro. Emergency services, including an advanced life support ambulance, attended the scene after the crash was reported by regional emergency services. That's the latest on Next Radio.
2: And the weather here on Ibiza. It's 25 degrees right now with overcast skies, staying dry with a high of 25 and a low of 22 overnight. The sun sets at 20 past 7. Tomorrow, more of the same, a high of 26. That's the weather on Next Radio.
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0: Rob Hudson.
1: That bass line always gets my feet moving. Michael Jackson brought pure joy to the way you make me feel, and it sets up a bright Monday afternoon. A fresh hour starts right now, so welcome along to Next Radio as we keep this momentum rolling. Hear those massive brass chords kick in for Chicago.

catch you. Jeff Special built Try Again around that easy, persistent groove. And while this bright Monday afternoon stays warm at 24 degrees on Next Radio, we move from modern Dutch pop to classic 70s soul with the Spinners, Dionne Warwick and Then Came You.

And that raw, relentless energy is exactly why Bob Dylan made history with Like a Rolling Stone. In a little while, Martha Reeves and the Vandellas bring pure joy with Dancing in the Street. But first, we have 24 degrees and fair skies on Next Radio, as Train takes us completely out of this world with Drops of Jupiter.

Did you know Martha Reeves sang her vocal for Dancing in the Street in just one single take? You can hear that spontaneous energy in every line. On this sunny afternoon, that pure 64 soul vibe shifts into pure weekend energy right here on Next Radio. Listen for that massive synth hook building up right from the first second. Black Eyed Peas bring the ultimate party anthem with I Got a Feeling.

I can't believe Earth, Wind and Fire pulled off that brass arrangement on Singer Song. That heat feels incredible under 24 degrees and clear skies. We keep this feeling moving on Next Radio. Here's James Brown with Sunny.

24 degrees and completely clear skies over San Antonio right now. Next Radio keeps this glorious energy flowing after that massive sing-along with Four Non-Blondes. And What's Up news and weather for the full hour follow shortly. We head into the evening with It's Too Late by Carole King.

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1: This is the Next Radio News. I'm Caroline Ross. Saudi Arabia says it's facing renewed attacks after a weekend of drone and missile strikes linked to Yemen's Houthi militia, which has repeatedly targeted the main airport in Riyadh. Flights remain disrupted, and Iran has offered to mediate the escalating conflict. In Ukraine, President Zelensky has vowed to retaliate if Russian strikes on his country's power grid continue. Speaking in Warsaw, he said it's increasingly clear Moscow has no interest in an energy ceasefire, despite a surprise announcement from Washington over the weekend. Ukraine reported fresh Russian strikes on energy facilities only hours after that ceasefire declaration was made. In Paris, fire has destroyed the Marché des Enfants Rouges, the city's oldest covered food market, dating back to 1615. The blaze broke out in the early hours and gutted the historic Marais district landmark, though officials say it did not spread to nearby buildings. Closer to home, conservationists say the Pitiusan wall lizard, found only on Ibiza and Formentera, is in serious trouble because of invasive snakes spreading across the islands. The Ibiza and Formentera Preservation Foundation has taken the issue to the European Parliament, seeking support to protect the species before numbers fall further. That's the latest on Next Radio. And the weather here on Ibiza. It's 25 degrees right now with mostly clear skies. Staying dry with a high of 26 and a low of 22 overnight. Tomorrow, more of the same, a high of 26. That's the weather on Next Radio.
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1: Welcome to a brand new hour of Next Radio Evenings. That was pure Motown perfection with Stop in the Name of Love by the Supremes. Wait a minute, baby. Fleetwood Mac brings pure magic now with Sarah.

Sean Blundstone provided those gorgeous vocal layers on I Want Some More. Early Monday evening on Next Radio, 24 degrees and clear skies outside. 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

Four words stop me in my tracks today. David Bowie wrote Space Oddity about absolute isolation, and it still hits like a sledgehammer. Unbelievable music. It's 27 degrees with clear skies right now in Ibiza, and we're just warming up. The energy keeps building as we push forward into this run of traffic.

Did you know Three Dog Night took a song written by Harry Nilsson and turned one into an absolute million-selling powerhouse? I'm sitting here on Next Radio on this clear Monday evening, completely loving that vocal layout. That same deep, soulful instinct is about to shine through on this next track as well. Listen for that quiet, intimate acoustic arrangement that gives every word so much room to breathe. The legendary Van Morrison brings pure heart and soul to Have I Told You Lately?

Did that heavy driving guitar riff just blow your mind? The Guess Who were absolutely cooking on No Time. Monday evening vibe is soaring right now on Next Radio. 24 degrees and clear skies outside, and I'm loving every single second of it. Smooth 70s soul takes over the room next. Throw your hands up and sink right into the heavy bass line on Be Thankful for What You Got by William Devon.

whole minutes of guitar orchestration made November Rain an absolute epic for Guns N' Roses. That massive orchestral sweep gets me every single time. It's 24 degrees and beautifully clear outside on this Monday evening. Full news and weather followed directly after this next song. Before the top of the hour, let these gentle piano notes wrap around you as Randy Crawford brings all that quiet emotion to one day.

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1: This is the Next Radio News. I'm Caroline Ross. Saudi Arabia says it's facing renewed attacks after a weekend of drone and missile strikes linked to Yemen's Houthi militia, which has repeatedly targeted the main airport in Riyadh. Flights remain disrupted, and Iran has offered to mediate the escalating conflict. In Ukraine, President Zelensky has vowed to retaliate if Russian strikes on his country's power grid continue. Speaking in Warsaw, he said it's increasingly clear Moscow has no interest in an energy ceasefire, despite a surprise announcement from Washington over the weekend. Ukraine reported fresh Russian strikes on energy facilities only hours after that ceasefire declaration was made. In Paris, fire has destroyed the Marché des Enfants Rouges, the city's oldest covered food market, dating back to 1615. The blaze broke out in the early hours and gutted the historic Marais district landmark, though officials say it did not spread to nearby buildings. Closer to home, conservationists say the Pitiusan wall lizard, found only on Ibiza and Formentera, is in serious trouble because of invasive snakes spreading across the islands. The Ibiza and Formentera Preservation Foundation has taken the issue to the European Parliament, seeking support to protect the species before numbers fall further. That's the latest on Next Radio. And the weather here on Ibiza. It's 25 degrees right now with mostly clear skies. Staying dry with a high of 26 and a low of 22 overnight. Tomorrow, more of the same, a high of 26. That's the weather on Next Radio.
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1: Moby built extreme waves around that tense hypnotic string loop. It leaves a heavy atmosphere behind. A fresh hour of Next Radio Evening starts now under these clear skies. England Dan and John Ford Coley play a bit later, but first, Joan Baez brings us softly into Diamonds and Rust.

track get any cooler than that? It's 24 degrees on a light Monday evening here on Next Radio. Those warm acoustic guitars start floating softly right away. Listen closely to these deep romantic words before Randy Travis sings Where That Came From.

You know that sweet feeling when a harmony just melts right into the background? England Dan and John Ford Coley gave us pure soft rock gold with Love is the Answer. I'm standing here completely loving this shift into the evening on Next Radio. Clear skies outside, 27 degrees, and Ibiza is looking absolutely gorgeous right now. We're building up a massive run of tracks heading toward the half hour, and this next one has a very special spark. Listen to that absolute raw, crying guitar note right at the start. It just rips through the quiet and sets the whole mood. Rod Stewart takes control with In

0: That was Rod Stewart on Next Radio, and now I've got Fraser from Glasgow on the line. What's on your mind?
1: All right. I want While My Guitar Gently Weeps by the Beatles, please.
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0: For Fraser and all 10 singers, here's While My Guitar Gently Weeps by the Beatles.

dark skies outside and the evening temperature feels amazing on Next Radio. George Harrison wrote, "While my guitar gently weeps for the Beatles," taking those soft, weeping guitar lines right into music history. The mood stays so sweet and relaxed tonight. Here's Billy Joel with "Just the Way You Are." Don't go.

by the Outlaws brought serious heat to the airwaves. This clear night at 23 degrees feels electric, and I'm loving every second of it. Pure energy keeps surging straight through Next Radio. Get in, get out of the rain. Here's Simple Minds with Waterfront.

Unbelievable energy on that guitar riff from Coldplay on God Put a Smile Upon Your Face. Clear skies and 23 degrees in Santa Gertrudis tonight. Full news and weather follows shortly on Next Radio. 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
1: This is the Next Radio News. I'm Caroline Ross. Saudi Arabia says it's facing renewed attacks after a weekend of drone and missile strikes linked to Yemen's Houthi militia, which has repeatedly targeted the main airport in Riyadh. Flights remain disrupted, and Iran has offered to mediate the escalating conflict. In Ukraine, President Zelensky has vowed to retaliate if Russian strikes on his country's power grid continue. Speaking in Warsaw, he said it's increasingly clear Moscow has no interest in an energy ceasefire, despite a surprise announcement from Washington over the weekend. Ukraine reported fresh Russian strikes on energy facilities only hours after that ceasefire declaration was made. In Paris, fire has destroyed the Marché des Enfants Rouges, the city's oldest covered food market, dating back to 1615. The blaze broke out in the early hours and gutted the historic Marais district landmark, though officials say it did not spread to nearby buildings. Closer to home, conservationists say the Pitiusan wall lizard, found only on Ibiza and Formentera, is in serious trouble because of invasive snakes spreading across the islands. The Ibiza and Formentera Preservation Foundation has taken the issue to the European Parliament, seeking support to protect the species before numbers fall further. That's the latest on Next Radio. And the weather here on Ibiza. It's 25 degrees right now with mostly clear skies. Staying dry with a high of 26 and a low of 22 overnight. Tomorrow, more of the same, a high of 26. That's the weather on Next Radio.
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1: That driving guitar riff leaves a real mark. Tom Petty and the Heartbreakers built pure rock energy with Refugee. New hour on Next Radio. Welcome along on this Monday night. Heavy drums lead us straight into John Farnham with Age of Reason.

shoulder.

The Rolling Stones brought all that raw, desperate emotion on Fool to Cry. That deep piano cut straight through the dark night, and I felt every single note. We have clear skies and 23 degrees outside right now on Next Radio. Wrap yourself up in this warm acoustic rhythm as Neil Young brings us Harvest Moon.

I just found out Steely Dan used a flapamba for that opening riff on Ricky Don't Lose That Number. Unreal. The rest of this hour on Next Radio brings 23 degrees under clear skies, dark groove 70 soul, and a massive sing-along classic. Here's Richard Barnes with Take to the Mountains.

Miller Band kept us grooving hard on the Joker. You know, Europe actually built that signature synth hook in Carrie years before recording it, just waiting for the right moment on Next Radio. I get genuine goosebumps every single time those initial gentle notes start floating through the night air. The heavy emotion hits instantly as Europe brings pure power and passion with Carrie.

0: could ever resist those smooth vocal harmonies? That was Your Little Trustmaker by The Times. Clear sky tonight, sitting cool at 22 degrees. Oh man, I feel absolutely alive on this Monday evening. We keep this electric rhythm soaring straight across the night on Next Radio. Life throws wild ups and downs at all of us every single day. Stepping up to face it head on, here comes Kane with No Surrender.
1: I was up, I was down, I felt almost everything. I was lost, been around, still know hardly anything. 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

Santa Gertrudis is completely clear tonight at 22 degrees. Relax with us on Next Radio. Bad Dreams by Teddy Swims just landed so deeply right there. I feel every single bit of that heavy soul vibration in my bones tonight. Full hour news and weather follow shortly, but right now we step into our final hour together tonight. Thank you so much for riding along with me on this shift, and Julia O'Rahilly takes over the airwaves next. Let this unhurried, gentle classic wrap around you as Simply Red sings Holding Back the Years.

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1: This is the Next Radio News. I'm James Martin. Saudi Arabia has extended the suspension of flights to and from its main airport in Riyadh until next Saturday after further Houthi missile attacks caused more damage and left one person dead. The kingdom's energy minister insisted fear has no place in the Saudi response, as several airlines continue to cancel services. In Washington, President Trump's move to buy Russian diesel while pressing Ukraine to stop striking refineries has stunned Ukrainian and European officials. The decision came as US envoys were meeting allies near Miami, and it threatens to deepen tensions over how the war should be brought to an end. In France, hackers have forced the temperature inside refrigerators at hundreds of supermarkets up to 50 degrees Celsius overnight. The attack, described as unprecedented, hit numerous Intermarché and Cooperative U stores, causing fires and spoiling large amounts of food, with investigators now assessing the damage. Closer to home, new figures show Ibiza saw the sharpest drop in holiday rental accommodation of any major Spanish destination this summer. The number of licensed tourist flats fell by 31% compared with last year, down from just over 2,000 places to around 1,390, according to tourism industry data. That's the latest on Next Radio. And the weather here on Ibiza, it's 24 degrees right now, with mostly clear skies. Staying dry with a high of 26 and a low of 22 overnight. The sun rises again at 8:01. Tomorrow, more of the same, a high of 26. That's the weather on Next Radio.
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Gloria Gaynor took Never Can Say Goodbye straight into disco history as the very first track to top the new dance charts. I'm Julia O'Reilly with you for the next 3 hours on Next Radio. Opening up after hours on a clear 22-degree Monday night where the warmth lingers long after dark. We have plenty of deep music to get through together. Under my voice, a soaring guitar line begins to rise out of the quiet, stripping away all the noise until everything feels vast, open, and utterly still. You can sense that endless landscape stretching out right from the very first breath. U2 brings us White as Snow.

Wait. Manna actually took that heartbreaking ocean story from a real woman who waited decades on a Mexican pier. En Huella de San Blas carries such an unbelievable tale of love and devotion. Sitting out here in the clear 22-degree night, you can almost feel the warm sea breeze pulling at those gentle guitar lines. We keep that soft 70s acoustic mood drifting across Next Radio as we head toward the half hour. There are moments when you just need a gentle harmony to clear your mind,

does a simple drum machine and a keyboard hit so heavy every single time? Phil Collins knew exactly how to pull at the heartstrings on One More Night. It's 24 degrees under clear skies in Ibiza tonight, and that warm evening air makes this feel huge. I get instant chills the second those massive 80s guitars kick in for Cheap Trick with The Flame.

tramps just burnt through the night the lights went out. Did you know Bob Seger wrote his signature anthem about keeping your momentum while getting older? Clear 22 Degree Night on Next Radio. For Bob Seger and the Silver Bullet Band with Against the Wind.

10 quiet strings. Shipyards by the Lake Poets carry such a tender ache, drifting through this clear 22-degree night while the stars hang completely still overhead. Next Radio is so glad you're tuning in with us on this Monday evening. In a moment, we step into the rich disco rhythms of Earth, Wind & Fire with After the Love Has Gone. But first, we dig into a classic vault recording with Bruce Springsteen and Sad Eyes.

David Foster actually co-wrote that velvet soul groove, Earth, Wind & Fire, with After the Love Has Gone. One more track before full news and clear sky weather on Next Radio. Snowy White brings Bird of Paradise. So-

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1: This is the Next Radio News. I'm James Martin. Saudi Arabia has extended the suspension of flights to and from its main airport in Riyadh until next Saturday after further Houthi missile attacks caused more damage and left one person dead. The kingdom's energy minister insisted fear has no place in the Saudi response, as several airlines continue to cancel services. In Washington, President Trump's move to buy Russian diesel while pressing Ukraine to stop striking refineries has stunned Ukrainian and European officials. The decision came as US envoys were meeting allies near Miami, and it threatens to deepen tensions over how the war should be brought to an end. In France, hackers have forced the temperature inside refrigerators at hundreds of supermarkets up to 50 degrees Celsius overnight. The attack, described as unprecedented, hit numerous Intermarché and Cooperative U stores, causing fires and spoiling large amounts of food, with investigators now assessing the damage. Closer to home, new figures show Ibiza saw the sharpest drop in holiday rental accommodation of any major Spanish destination this summer. The number of licensed tourist flats fell by 31% compared with last year, down from just over 2,000 places to around 1,390, according to tourism industry data. That's the latest on Next Radio. And the weather here on Ibiza, it's 24 degrees right now, with mostly clear skies, staying dry with a high of 26 and a low of 22 overnight. The sun rises again at 8:01. Tomorrow, more of the same, a high of 26. That's the weather on Next Radio.
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1: Lenny Kravitz actually played every single instrument on Fly Away himself, which is pure control freak genius. Clear skies and 22 degrees outside, and it feels great to step into this new hour together on Next Radio. George Baker. Selection plays later this hour, but right now let these beautiful harmonies wrap around you with the Moody Blues and Had to Fall in Love.

Who can resist that killer guitar groove? George Baker. 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Feel the raw emotion taking over as Adele sings Rolling in the Deep.

Did you know Chicago almost shelved Call on Me before letting it soar? And now at 23 degrees under dark skies on Next Radio, we move directly into No Woman, No Cry by Bob Marley and the Wailers.

0: All right. Can I get Changes by David Bowie, please?
1: Oh, absolute tune, Jack. Who else in the house needs to hear this right now?
0: My missus. She's proper sick of it. Haha.
1: Be honest, Jack. Do you do the dramatic voices in the mirror, too?
0: Every single morning, mate. Full performance.
1: Brilliant. Sorry to the missus. Here is Changes by David Bowie.

Fine Young Cannibals made everyone move with She Drives Me Crazy. Did you know Al Stewart wrote about international tension on Spanish shores? That acoustic rhythm carries us straight into On the Border by Al Stewart.

Right. Tracy Chapman keeping it fiercely sharp with Bang Bang Bang. The stars are completely clear over Santa Gertrudis tonight. Perfect dark air on Next Radio for an escape, so let's break free with Paul McCartney, Wings, and Band on the Run.

A song about a sailor who stays at sea forever, yet Looking Glass made Brandy feel like a warm day on dry land. The full hour news and weather follow right after this on Next Radio. A heavy heart takes over the room. Johnny Hates Jazz with Shattered Dreams.

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1: This is the Next Radio News. I'm James Martin. Saudi Arabia has extended the suspension of flights to and from its main airport in Riyadh until next Saturday after further Houthi missile attacks caused more damage and left one person dead. The kingdom's energy minister insisted fear has no place in the Saudi response, as several airlines continue to cancel services. In Washington, President Trump's move to buy Russian diesel while pressing Ukraine to stop striking refineries has stunned Ukrainian and European officials. The decision came as US envoys were meeting allies near Miami, and it threatens to deepen tensions over how the war should be brought to an end. In France, hackers have forced the temperature inside refrigerators at hundreds of supermarkets up to 50 degrees Celsius overnight. The attack, described as unprecedented, hit numerous Intermarché and Cooperative U stores, causing fires and spoiling large amounts of food, with investigators now assessing the damage. Closer to home, new figures show Ibiza saw the sharpest drop in holiday rental accommodation of any major Spanish destination this summer. The number of licensed tourist flats fell by 31% compared with last year, down from just over 2,000 places to around 1,390, according to tourism industry data. That's the latest on Next Radio. And the weather here on Ibiza, it's 24 degrees right now, with mostly clear skies, staying dry with a high of 26 and a low of 22 overnight. The sun rises again at 8:01. Tomorrow, more of the same, a high of 26. That's the weather on Next Radio.
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1: You know, Stevie Nicks wrote Gypsy about her lost youth. A fresh hour on Next Radio. So step inside with Joshua Radin and I'd Rather Be With You.

Vandenberg carrying all that big guitar drama on Burning Heart. Quick look outside. 22 degrees in Santa Gertrudis right now under a completely clear night sky. That warm air makes you want to drop everything and hit the water, so pack your bags because David Gray is taking us away on Sail Away. Sail

smooth 70s momentum from Ambrosia and Alan Parsons with Holding On to Yesterday completely settles this dark Monday night. Heading straight into the half hour, the temperature sits at a cool 23 degrees outside, perfect for keeping this incredible rhythm moving on Next Radio. I always brace myself for the sheer raw emotional power that hits the second Tina Turner starts singing What's

Did you know Tom Petty captured isolated heartbreak so perfectly on A Face in the Crowd? You can feel that heavy late-night shadow lifting right into this massive rush of pure energy on Next Radio with Chef Special and Afraid of the Dark.

Did that classic rhythm get you moving around the room? Come See About Me by The Supremes always delivers that instant hit of joy. Next Radio shifts the mood completely now into something far darker as a heavy grunge atmosphere pulls us right into Black Hole Sun by Soundgarden.

Ilse DeLange brings such sharp, honest heart to beautiful distraction. One final tune, then the full hour news and weather land on Next Radio before we say goodbye and pass you over to Rob Hudson. Here's Pretenders with I Go to Sleep.

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1: This is the Next Radio News. I'm Caroline Ross. NATO has set out a new blueprint to protect Ukraine's European allies from Russia after what the alliance describes as intensifying Russian sabotage, arson, and cyber attacks against nations supporting Kyiv. The plan is designed to deter the Kremlin should the conflict widen beyond Ukraine's borders. In the Gulf, Saudi Arabia says it is fending off further drone and missile attacks following a weekend of clashes with Yemen's Houthi militia. Iran, which backs the Houthis, has offered to mediate as fears grow of a wider regional conflict. Meanwhile, the European Union has approved its largest ever package of sanctions against Moscow, targeting more than 1,000 entities linked to Russia's military-industrial complex, in what Germany's foreign minister called an unprecedented blow to the Russian war effort. Closer to home, we're hearing more on a figure reported earlier this autumn. Figures released by the tourism analysts at Exeltur show Ibiza saw the sharpest drop in holiday let accommodation of any major Spanish destination this summer, with the number of tourist-use dwelling permits falling by almost a third compared with the same period last year, as authorities continue to tighten rules on short-term lets across the island. That's the latest on Next Radio. And the weather here on Ibiza. It's 23 degrees right now with some cloud about. Staying dry with a high of 26 and a low of 22 overnight. The sun rises at 8 o'clock. Tomorrow, more of the same. A high of 26. That's the weather on Next Radio.
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Who else forgot just how hard that guitar riff hits? The Babies absolutely tore through a piece of the action, leaving pure electricity hanging in the night air. Welcome to the start of Next Radio After Dark. I'm Rob Hudson, and we have 3 full hours together while the city sleeps under these 21-degree clear skies. All that restless energy outside is about to turn inward, searching for something a whole lot deeper. Those late night thoughts are already starting to spin, so let this massive wall of sound wash right over you as Toto plays Loving You.

That gentle glow lingering in the room comes straight from Moby and Damian Jurado on Almost Home, a track that wraps itself around you like a quiet late night secret, while clear skies hover over us at 21 degrees. Put that reflective mood side by side with West Coast California soul

Did you know 6 minutes of guitar magic made Hotel California by Eagles an absolute legend? The rest of this hour on Next Radio brings pure 70 soul, moving under our clear night sky with 23 degrees outside. Harry Nilsson with Everybody's Talkin'.

Guns N' Roses gave Knocking on Heaven's Door that raw, towering rock emotion that still hits hard under this clear night sky. Kansas recorded their acoustic masterpiece almost by accident after Kerry Livgren played a simple guitar exercise at home. Feel those pure, unplugged harmonies drift over Next Radio as Dust in the Wind by Kansas takes over.

right, Nessie Gomes brings such a gentle, grounding energy to All Related. It's a completely clear night out here in Ibiza town, with dark skies overhead and a soft breeze floating through the streets. Everything feels perfectly still across the island at this hour on Next Radio, as the evening settles into a slow, easy rhythm. You can already hear that legendary acoustic strum starting to build up in the background, ready to completely take over your space. Here's Oasis with Wonderwall.

0: This is the Next Radio News. I'm Caroline Ross. NATO has set out a new blueprint to protect Ukraine's European allies from Russia after what the alliance describes as intensifying Russian sabotage, arson, and cyber attacks against nations supporting Kyiv. The plan is designed to deter the Kremlin should the conflict widen beyond Ukraine's borders. In the Gulf, Saudi Arabia says it is fending off further drone and missile attacks following a weekend of clashes with Yemen's Houthi militia. Iran, which backs the Houthis, has offered to mediate as fears grow of a wider regional conflict. Meanwhile, the European Union has approved its largest ever package of sanctions against Moscow, targeting more than 1,000 entities linked to Russia's military-industrial complex, in what Germany's foreign minister called an unprecedented blow to the Russian war effort. Closer to home, we're hearing more on a figure reported earlier this autumn. Figures released by the tourism analysts at Exeltur show Ibiza saw the sharpest drop in holiday-let accommodation of any major Spanish destination this summer, with the number of tourist-use dwelling permits falling by almost a third compared with the same period last year, as authorities continue to tighten rules on short-term lets across the island. That's the latest on Next Radio. And the weather here on Ibiza. It's 23 degrees right now with some cloud about. Staying dry with a high of 26 and a low of 22 overnight. The sun rises at 8 o'clock. Tomorrow, more of the same. A high of 26. That's the weather on Next Radio. Serving the
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1: Was that high energy disco power from Sylvester and You Make Me Feel Mighty real enough to jumpstart this new hour of Next Radio? Because we're diving straight into the jam with Town Called Malice.

Did that piano riff get you moving around the room? Bruce Hornsby and The Range had everyone swaying to The Show Goes On. Next Radio shifts gears into a cool dark night with Bruce Springsteen and Thunder Road, the song.

That live guitar on Brothers in Arms by Dire Straits always leaves a proper chill behind. Is 21 degrees outside too cool for a Monday night? Not when David Bowie brings that massive, towering sax hook on Absolute Beginners.

0: That late night smooth vibe was absolutely spot on. Straight from Valencia, Carmen, what can we play for you?
1: Hola, Deacon Blues by Steely Dan, please.
0: Steely Dan, have you got all their records at home then?
1: No, I heard it in a cafe.
0: Were you singing along loudly and embarrassing your friends in there?
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0: Brilliant for your cafe memories. 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

Listen to that smooth saxophone. Steely Dan spent hundreds of hours in the studio perfecting every single note of Deacon Blues. Did you know Gordon Lightfoot wrote his massive folk hit after reading a news article about a tragic November storm on Lake Superior? You can hear that heavy water rolling in as Gordon Lightfoot tells the story on the wreck of the Edmund Fitzgerald.

0: This is the Next Radio News. I'm Caroline Ross. NATO has set out a new blueprint to protect Ukraine's European allies from Russia after what the alliance describes as intensifying Russian sabotage, arson, and cyber attacks against nations supporting Kyiv. The plan is designed to deter the Kremlin should the conflict widen beyond Ukraine's borders. In the Gulf, Saudi Arabia says it is fending off further drone and missile attacks following a weekend of clashes with Yemen's Houthi militia. Iran, which backs the Houthis, has offered to mediate as fears grow of a wider regional conflict. Meanwhile, the European Union has approved its largest ever package of sanctions against Moscow, targeting more than 1,000 entities linked to Russia's military-industrial complex, in what Germany's foreign minister called an unprecedented blow to the Russian war effort. Closer to home, we're hearing more on a figure reported earlier this autumn. Figures released by the tourism analysts at Exceltur show Ibiza saw the sharpest drop in holiday-let accommodation of any major Spanish destination this summer, with the number of tourist-use dwelling permits falling by almost a third compared with the same period last year, as authorities continue to tighten rules on short-term lets across the island. That's the latest on Next Radio. And the weather here on Ibiza. It's 23 degrees right now with some cloud about, staying dry with a high of 26 and a low of 22 overnight. The sun rises at 8 o'clock. Tomorrow, more of the same, a high of 26. That's the weather on Next Radio.
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